No one saw the belly laugh and every train to somewhere random. No one saw the holidays and then our first experience clubbing. No one knew the things you did for me and never asked for nothing. No one read the conversations of the moves that we were planning. No one knew about the way you felt the scene left you abandoned. No one knew about your fears cause you were hiding with a smile. No one knew when people took an inch you would give them a mile, cause that was always Jamal.